0: Radio La Paz Media 96.7.
1: Hey girls, hey boys, superstar DJs, here we go.

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1: 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It really meant a lot to me. You mean a lot to me.
0: I really mean that much to you?
1: Girl, you know it's true.

0: La Paz Media.
1: 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Go ahead. I want to get into it, man, you know. Like a sex machine, man. Moving, doing it, you know. Can I count it off? 1, 2, 3,